0: 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Und ihr lernt gleich Noah Kahan kennen. Ihr werdet ihn lieben. In 7 Minuten.
1: Let's get the party started. See you at the bar, you was hardly talking. That's when I knew that your heart was scarring. Friends to lovers need a part to star in like, wait. 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This ain't Gucci, this is Prada, darling. If you want something, you can ask.

0: hier ist Marvin. 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Ihr werdet ihn lieben. In 7 Minuten.
1: Let's get the party started. See you at the bar, you was hardly talking. That's when I knew that your heart was scarring. Friends to lovers need a part to star in like, wait. Babe, let me ask your pardon. This ain't Gucci, this is Prada, darling. If you want something, you can ask.